0: You're riding with Rowdy.
1: Do you have a name for your car? I don't. Never have. And giving your car a human trait says a lot about you. If your car's got a name, you are more prone to road rage. And if you've got bumper stickers on the back of your car, well, that's double trouble. Those are the people who are most likely to be impatient, to be aggressive, to be physical, to be violent. So if something on the back of their car says coexist or visualize world peace, I want you to remember, those are goals. They are not accomplishments.
0: You're riding with Rowdy.
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2: Gaming ain't for me, but we probably all know somebody who is obsessed with it. And it turns out there are also people who get depressed by it. Because goofing on your PlayStation all day consumes a ton of energy, and that's bad for the environment. But thanks to a startup company called Clean Play, now gamers can kick in just $4 a month and know that money will go to clean energy initiatives. Parents of these gamers are hoping that their interest in clean play will spark other clean ideas, like taking a shower, putting on a fresh pair of underwear, and getting out of the house every once in a while.
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1: The clock is ticking for that last-minute beach getaway. And if the woman in your life seems hesitant to make plans, I think I may know why. There are certain things about the beach they cannot stand. Unflattering, revealing outfits on other women, people smoking cigarettes, using bad language, and just bad behavior from everybody else. And then there's this. Speedos on men. Because contrary to what you might believe, women hate that. And only 6% of men even own one. Sadly, 100% of them are typically vacationing at the very same place I am.
0: You're Riding with Rowdy.
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1: I would not be caught dead wearing a Speedo. 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But what is the opinion of the fairer sex on this particular lack of clothing? We'll tell you in just a few. And later on, you may not think they have much drive or purpose, little motivation, and an absence of daily hygiene. But when it comes to the preservation of our planet, gamers say game on.
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1: An employee in Australia showed up to her own firing with her mother in tow. This was a first for the rookie manager, who was letting that gal go after she failed to meet expectations during her probationary period. Well, first, the employee refused to attend the termination meeting unless her mother could come along as her support person. And believe it or not, Australian workplace rules actually allow that. Online reactions been kind of split between people who call it emotional support and people who call it emotional dependence. Their HR department says this really doesn't happen that often, but that's just because mom usually stays in the car and only honks the horn when it's time to leave.
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1: Thrill seekers are making their travel plans for 2027 already, and for most, I think it would be the only reason they would ever want to go to New Jersey on purpose. What is it? We will tell you in a bit. And if you could, would you bring your mom or dad into a meeting with your boss? Because in this nation, that's a thing.
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1: Six Flags Great Adventure in New Jersey has announced something called Bakunawa. It's a new roller coaster set to open next year that is expected to break six world records. This ride will feature speeds of 100 miles an hour and become the world's fastest spinning coaster. 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Several months ago, they held a contest to name the ride, but rejected my recommendation of the Vomitron.
0: It's Ridin' with Rowdy.
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0: 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It can reach a land speed of over... Well, probably having an off day happens to everybody, but here is the American race car. People love the thrill of the... Okay, next up is the falcon. 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
1: Well, now we know why fewer people are smoking cigarettes and drinking. They've all gone to pot. Millions of adults now use marijuana almost every day. That's a lot more people than are smoking and drinking by a good margin. This report noted, while marijuana is increasingly accepted and legally available in many states, frequent use can still pose major health risks for some individuals, so be careful. Joint funding, no pun intended, for this study was provided by RJR Nabisco, distributors of Jose Cuervo and Marlboro.
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0: funding, no pun intended, for this study was provided by RJR Nabisco, distributors of Jose Cuervo and Marlboro.
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1: Hey, do you know who celebrated their 61st birthday on Friday? It was author J.K. Rowling. Now, what you may have never known is that the character she created, Harry Potter, also celebrates his birthday on the very same day. Now, I did not do anything to observe this myself, but I am told that millions of his fans all over the world celebrated with their imaginary friends.
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1: I think a lot of us assumed this was the reason so many people have stopped smoking and drinking. 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Oh, and we owe someone a belated happy birthday. 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
1: Time for our stupid criminal of the day. He was in the UK and he decided to rob a bank. And he did it on a very warm day while wearing a heavy winter coat and a fur hat. Now, he was able to get the teller to place some cash in his shopping bag, and he made for the exit where his getaway bicycle was waiting. But he quickly discovered it was quite tough to pedal through town while wearing a parka, and to complicate things, the dye packet in the money exploded, engulfing him and his bike in a cloud of orange smoke. He was stunned. Momentarily, he fell from the bike. He lost a little bit of the loot, but then he got back on and began to pedal away. That is when he rode directly into the path of a SWAT team training in a nearby park.
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0: 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It's that time of the year, and nobody does summer like classic hit country.
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0: The songs that take you back and the ones that never get old all summer long. 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

0: Hey, it's Tess. 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

0: Hog days of summer for a reason, don't they? Woody Johnson here. Some of the hottest, driest days of the year this month, and it's tough to keep your lawn looking good. But if your home is up for sale or about to be listed, RE/MAX Connection Super Realtor, as I refer to Delina Ciamacco, after selling her last Columbus home in one weekend to the first people that looked at it, she says you've got to always remember the exterior of your home.
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0: Hey, it's Tess. Come hang out with me and the Maverick crew at Full Throttle Thursday at Fortress Obetz this Thursday, August 6th from 6 to 9 p.m. It's free to get in, and you'll have a chance to win Luke Bryan Farm Tour tickets. Plus, there's going to be live music from New Boot Goofin', and you can grab a bite to eat from Squeaky's Cheese Curds, The Stakeout, Little Sweet's Mini Donuts, and Zapata's Street Food. Remember to tell us you're part of the Maverick fam. You never know what that might get you. See you this Thursday for Full Throttle Thursday, presented by Curtis & Associates at Fortress Obetz with 103.9 The Maverick.
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1: 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Oh, all right. 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Why, I think we've found the fastest. 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
1: Columbus.
2: Good morning, I'm Mark News. Here are some of the stories we're following. Some hot weather for Central Ohio today and tomorrow. Details of the forecast are coming up from the Columbus Weather Center. Columbus Mayor Andrew Ginther's re-election campaign received more than $30,000 in donations last month from members of the Haslam family and people connected to Haslam Sports Group. The contributions came months after the city approved a multi-million dollar investment to help bring the Haslam-owned National Women's Soccer League franchise to Columbus. That included a controversial deal to give parkland on the south side for a soccer practice facility. President Trump is speaking out about Ohio Congressman Max Miller and the calls for Miller to step down. During a White House appearance yesterday, Trump did not urge Miller to resign. This after Ohio Senator Bernie Moreno said Miller was not fit to serve in Congress. Moreno's comments followed allegations from Miller's ex-wife, Emily Moreno, who said she has accused Miller of physically abusing her and their daughter. Now, Miller denies the allegations and said he will remain in the race for re-election to Ohio's 7th District. Columbus police will join neighborhoods across the city tonight for national night out events. Gatherings are planned at locations including Avondale Schoolyard, Williams Creek Park, and the North YMCA, with food activities for kids and opportunities for residents to meet local officers. Two teenagers are in custody in connection with a string of Upper Arlington break-ins. 18-year-old Madison Elkins is charged with burglaries on Tewksbury and Tremont Roads, while police say more than $13,000 in property was stolen from three homes. Also, a 17-year-old has been arrested, and investigators say the search is continuing for a third suspect. Sunny and hot today, 87. Clear tonight, the low 67. Then Wednesday, a chance of afternoon showers and storms, the high near 90. I'm Mark News on 103.9 The Maverick.
3: Sports is brought to you by Great Lakes Hyundai. The Browns made an addition to their front seven yesterday. Cleveland signed defensive tackle Travis Bell to the roster. In other news, rookie wide receiver Casey Concepcion is expected to be okay after injuring his right shoulder at practice. Pittsburgh Steelers quarterback Aaron Rodgers will see considerable preseason action this month. Head coach Mike McCarthy has asked him to play 30 to 40 snaps over the first two preseason games. The MLB trade deadline has come and gone. Cincinnati acquired Alejandro Rivera and Juan Brito from Cleveland in exchange for Nathaniel Lowe and cash considerations. The Reds, Guardians, and Clippers all had yesterday off. Cincy will host the Athletics tonight at Great American Ballpark for the first of a three-game series. Cleveland entertains the Mets to open a three-game set. Columbus visits Syracuse for a six-game series first pitch at 6:35 on Fox Sports 920. And in soccer, Group 1 of League's Cup action begins tonight. The Columbus Crew will face Atlas here at Scott's Miracle-Gro Field, kickoff at 7:45. I'm Rick Adams from the Columbus Clipper Sports Desk, powered by Great Lakes Hyundai.
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16: 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They say gas prices are coming down, Emily. I'll believe it when I see it. It's like, okay, coming down from what? From $1,000 to $999?
15: Yes, that's a deal, Kirsch.
16: All right.
15: That is a deal.
16: It's Tuesday. So Emily had something that happens to all of us happen last night.
15: And it is so creepy.
16: We have to discuss this coming up. And I don't understand why this happens, but it does to the best of us. That's coming up in about 6 minutes, 103.9 The Maverick.

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Yeah, your uncle and I made quite a pair, flying F-15s through hostile air. He went down, but they missed me by a hair. He'd always stop right there and say,

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1: Those go hand in hand, let me tell you.
0: Because all those guys in the Coast Guard out there on their boats, they're like, could I have a Pinot Grigio, please?
1: Yes, obviously, as they're protecting
0: Do you have any Sauvignon Blanc, by chance? I'm more of a Chardonnay guy myself. Land ho!
1: Are you having one of those nights that I had last night?
0: What happened to you last night? Bring that up, because first thing you said is, Kirsch, I had one of these nights last night. And I'm like, that happens to everybody, and I don't understand it.
1: Which, the sleeping and not sleeping part? Because that's what I'm stuck on.
0: So you had one of those nights where you're asleep, but not really.
1: Yeah, like I feel like I'm not asleep. Like I feel like my mind is just racing and I got no sleep.
0: So for you, when that happens to me, I'll lay there and I feel like I'm asleep, but I'm very aware. Like I can hear everything, but I feel like I'm asleep.
1: Yeah, and then I wake up and I'm like, did I sleep at all?
0: Hate that.
1: Okay, so it's not just me.
0: No, I think that happens to everybody.
1: Okay, because I feel like I'm crazy because I'm sitting here going, how hard is it to sleep? My husband's doing it just fine.
0: Oh, like, and let me guess, when you have that half in, half out, I always call it half in, half out. It's kind of like Twilight where you're not really like...
1: Wait. Are you saying you believe in the supernatural?
0: Where did that come from?
1: You mentioned Twilight.
0: No, like I'm saying Twilight, like half in, half dark, half light, half awake, half asleep. That sort of thing. What did you say?
1: I was thinking like the Twilight Zone for some reason. Like you're in half this dimension, half the other one.
0: No, it's like half awake, half asleep.
1: Yeah.
0: Or like Twilight when they put you half under for a surgery or whatever. Right?
1: No, I didn't know it was called that. Okay.
0: Yeah, that's what like sort of anesthesia is called. They put you in Twilight. It drives me nuts because you can hear everything. You hear the house creak. You hear, you know, a fan running or something like that. But your brain is like, I'm asleep. Except for, I have so much to do tomorrow.
1: Yes! And I, like, all I could think about was, like, my to-do list and everything like that. And, oh my gosh, how am I going to do this? I'm stressed about this, that. Like, why? I just want to sleep.
0: And then what happens to me is I get a song in my head. And I'll lay there for, like, an hour and a half or 2 hours. And it's always one line. And it'll always be, like, it'll be something like Alabama. I'm in a hurry.
1: Okay. I was going to think, like, you know... Backstreet Boys, I Want It That Way.
0: Well, it might be that
1: Suspicions
0: one.
1: By Eddie Money.
0: Or it'll be a song that I know one line of and that's it.
1: And you just can't Google it. Like, yeah, and of course, like, some of my ideas come to me when I'm at least awake and I don't remember them when I'm then wake up, if that makes sense. But, yeah, okay, you're making me feel better. Like, yeah, I'm not crazy.
0: Happens to all of us.
1: Okay, because I'm really tired of it. I just want to sleep.
0: And you told me something else that happened last night at 3 a.m., which we have to talk about coming up later this morning, too, because I've got a story about that. It's Kirsch and Emily, 877-937-1039. Text us anytime. Let us know how your morning is going.
1: The good nut, you did it. You gave the right number.
0: I got a lot going on over here, Emily. I have to press all the buttons like this one.
2: A little bit of slow traffic.

0: A little bit of slow traffic on 161 eastbound between 62 and Beach Road. No problems on 315 southbound from 161 all the way down around the hospital curve. Traffic sponsored by Dairy Queen. The only thing better than grabbing a blizzard treat on a warm, sunny day would be snagging a second one for just 99 cents with the Blizzard Double Flip Deal. It's buy one blizzard treat, get another for just 99 cents. FDQ. Happy, tastes good. From the Rosati Windows Traffic Center, I'm Kelly Quinn on 103.9 The Maverick.
1: Longer days, warm nights, windows down. 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
5: The radical left attacks law enforcement in the streets, while leftist politicians like Zohran Mamdani, Tim Walz, and Jasmine Crockett slander them on stage.
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5: And Amy Acton's echoing her fellow leftists, spreading dangerous lies.
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1: You just leave me guessing every day, and I love it.
0: That's what it said today is.
1: Where?
0: On the calendar thing.
1: No, it didn't.
0: All right, it's time for Emily's question of the day. What do you got today?
1: I feel like I would have noticed that. Anyways,

0: So we went to a friend's house.
1: Sorry. You're like, what?
0: Actually, this kind of has to do with the tinkle.
1: Even better.
0: We went to a friend's house and they had a, what's it called? Bidet?
1: Oh, yes. Yeah.
0: And so now,
1: I stayed in a hotel that had one of those recently.
0: I never used it. But Mr. Emily now is in his now I gotta get one era. And I just want to know if that's ever happened to you where you've like been around and something like you've seen something or used something, you're like, now I gotta get one.
1: Yeah.
0: Like,
1: yeah.
0: You know, an alpaca.
1: Yeah. An alpaca.
0: Yeah, you just saw one. You're like, I gotta get one now.
1: What? Okay, that is the most bizarre thing to go with. Oh, my friend had an alpaca, so I need one.
0: I mean, Kirsch, you would not surprise me with that.
1: My HOA might get a little upset if I had an alpaca walking around. No, you know what mine was? As soon as you said it, a Roomba. I had a friend who had a Roomba, and now we have two, right?
0: Yeah, we need one. I keep suggesting that.
1: And I don't know what I would do without it. Like, with a dog, especially, and all the fur and everything else. But I saw a Roomba, and I was like, you know what? That would be nice not to have to vacuum. And ours just run at, there's one in the basement, there's one on the first floor, and the second floor, just, we never worry about.
0: Well, we need one over here, but they're very expensive, so just remember, we don't have Kirsch money.
1: Well, they are very expensive.
0: Do it the old-fashioned way. Also, why are there so many Roomba brands?
1: Well,
0: how do I know which one to get?
1: I heard Roomba is bankrupt, so buy one of the other ones, I guess. No, let's go back to the bidet. Have you ever used one?
0: No.
1: I hadn't. I stayed in a hotel that had a bidet in it. And I was like, you know what? I've never used one of these before.
0: I'm going to test it out.
1: I'm by myself in this hotel.
0: Okay.
1: We're going to check this thing out. This had a remote control, Emily. You could sit there and pull out the remote. It was in a little holder on the wall. And I was like, okay, here we go.
0: So I support his decision to get it because I do remember when I was pregnant, I said, a bidet would really come in handy right now.
1: Yeah.
0: You know?
1: So, let me tell you. It had a little button on there. It had, front, back, and dry. And you could adjust the pressure and the direction and everything else with the remote control. As a guy, I wouldn't recommend using the one that says front.
0: The fact that you know that from experience.
1: Well, it was my first time on a bidet. And I was like, you know what? Let's see what this...
0: Kirsch, wow. I feel like even if it wasn't your first time, you'd still make that choice again.
1: Woo. So, okay, then we shut that one off. And then I was like, okay, let's go to the let's try the bit. Oh, that's kind of uncomfortably great.
0: Okay, so we need a Roomba and a bidet. Got it.
1: And then you turn on the dryer, and you've got a nice little breeze back there. It's like, okay.
0: You should be a spokesperson for bidets. You're selling it.
1: Hi, I'm Kirsch, and I wouldn't recommend using the front setting. It's classic hit country, 103.9 The Maverick. It's like, woo! Wow!

0: Classic Hit Country 103.9, The Maverick with Kirsch and Emily. The Ohio State Fair's up and running.
1: Woo! Yes, it is. And you know, I was thinking, because Brady went and was obsessed with the new carousel they have. Like, obsessed. Like, he's riding a bald eagle. Like,
0: oh, okay.
1: Yeah. He is very patriotic. But it got...
0: I like how you say Brady went. You're 3-year-old, and you
1: My mom took him.
0: I was going to say, the way that you say it sounds like he just was like, you know what? I'm going to grab mom's phone and call a Lyft. Take me to the fair.
1: No, my mother took him.
0: I hear they got a carousel.
1: No, Mama Clark took him. But it got me thinking, like, growing up, what was that one thing you were really excited for at the fair? Because I feel like this new carousel is going to be that for all the kids. You know, I feel like they're going to really look forward to going on it year after year. So what was something you were looking forward to? Smokey the Bear?
0: I would love to tell you, but I can't.
1: Okay.
0: Do you want to know why I can't?
1: Yeah, a little bit.
0: So, growing up, I always wanted to go to the fair. I grew up outside Pittsburgh. There was the big Butler Fair, and that was the one everybody went to in Butler, Pennsylvania, Butler County.
1: Yeah.
0: And everybody's like, oh, we went, and it was so much fun, and the food, and the rides, and the this, and you get to, you know, pet a sheep, or what, you know, whatever. And I'm like, that sounds like so much fun. And my mom was like, I'm not going to that, like, trash event. Ah! And I was like, Mom, I want to go to the fair. She's like, I'm not, it smells like manure. I'm like,
1: okay,
0: Mom.
1: Question.
0: What?
1: Did your siblings ever go to the fair?
0: No.
1: Oh, no. Okay.
0: But I will tell you something. I went to the fair once I could drive. I was like 17, and my friend Tim and I were like, we're going to go to the fair because there is an event happening there that we must see.
1: Okay.
0: It was a school bus.

0: bus demolition derby.
1: Okay. All right.
0: School Perfect. Bus. So it was like 30 school buses out there just smashing into each other. And I've not seen one of those since. And I think every fair should have one.
1: Pretty sure they happen more than you realize.
0: School bus demolition derby. Where?
1: Yes. I have. Let me look it up because I'm almost positive I just saw one. So Stop. Why don't you start your own?
0: Start because I don't have a school bus. And if I did, I wouldn't want to wreck it.
1: Yeah, okay, that's true.
0: I would take good care of my school bus.
1: That's true.
0: I want to drive a school bus. I've never driven one. Does anybody have a bus I could drive?
1: I know someone who might be able to make that happen.
0: Who? What?
1: Yeah, let's hit up my friend Courtney. She might be able to help you out.
0: She has a school bus?
1: Well, no, but...
0: Shut your mouth.
1: She knows how to get one, I'm sure.
0: Wait, what kind of connections does this woman have if she knows how to get a school bus?
1: I know you're the person who has someone for everything, but I got people too.
0: Right. I want to drive a school. I just want to drive it around for like the day.
1: Look, if I can save you by having a school bus person, I got you.
0: Holy crap. Are you serious? You can get me a school bus to drive?
1: I mean, I could try. I'm going to ask her when we're done with this break.
0: Oh, man. We're not talking about like a little tiny bus. Like the little short bus.
1: No, like an actual school bus.
0: We're talking about like a big old school bus.
1: Don't call it a short bus. That's so mean.
0: Well, they're short. What do you call it?
1: The meaning behind it is so mean.
0: I wasn't trying to be mean. I just don't want to drive that one.
1: A smaller bus.
0: All right, call her now.
2: No big accidents to report right now. We do have a little bit of slow traffic on 161 eastbound between 62 and Beach Road. 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

0: our changing forecast coming up from the Weather Center. One man is dead, another recovering after an early morning shooting and police chase in downtown Columbus. Franklin County Sheriff's Office says a deputy saw two men exchanging gunfire near High and Mound Streets at about 2:30 yesterday morning. One victim was later found shot inside a car on East Livingston Avenue and died at the hospital. A second man showed up at Grand Medical Center with a gunshot wound and has since been released. Investigators say several crime scenes are connected to the case. No arrests have yet been announced. Police say a suspect in last week's deadly Southeast Columbus shooting has surrendered. 23-year-old Darren Cunningham turned himself in last night. He allegedly shot 22-year-old Damati Carter several times after an argument at an apartment near Refugee Road before fleeing on foot. Carter later died at the hospital. Two teenagers in custody in connection with a string of Upper Arlington break-ins. One identified as 18-year-old Madison Elkins. He's charged with burglaries on Tewksbury and Tremont Roads. A 17-year-old has also been arrested. Investigators say they're searching for a third suspect. Residents of Morrow County packed a meeting last night to show opposition to ODOT's proposed plan to link Route 23 with I-71 with a connector through Morrow, Marion, and Delaware counties. The group calling itself Concerned Citizens of Morrow County is urging residents to send letters to ODOT and lawmakers to oppose the new highway before plans are submitted to the General Assembly this fall. ODOT officials say the new route would ease congestion along that busy route. The forecast for Central Ohio is calling for sunny and hot conditions today. 87 for the high. Clear tonight, the low 67. Tomorrow, sunny, but a chance of afternoon showers and storms, the high near 90. 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
1: Sports is brought to you by Great Lakes Hyundai. The Browns made an addition to their front seven yesterday. Cleveland signed defensive tackle Travis Bell to the roster. In other news, rookie wide receiver Casey Concepcion is expected to be okay after injuring his right shoulder at practice. Pittsburgh Steelers quarterback Aaron Rodgers will see considerable preseason action this month. Head coach Mike McCarthy has asked him to play 30 to 40 snaps over the first two preseason games. The MLB trade deadline has come and gone. Cincinnati acquired Alejandro Rivera and Juan Brito from Cleveland in exchange for Nathaniel Lowe and cash considerations. The Reds, Guardians, and Clippers all had yesterday off. Cincy will host the Athletics tonight at Great American Ballpark for the first of a three-game series. Cleveland entertains the Mets to open a three-game set. Columbus visits Syracuse for a six-game series. First pitch at 6:35 on Fox Sports 920. And in soccer, Group 1 of Leagues Cup action begins tonight. The Columbus Crew will face Atlas here at Scott's Miracle-Gro Field, kickoff at 7:45. I'm Rick Adams from the Columbus Clipper Sports Desk, powered by Great Lakes Hyundai.
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15: All right, it's Kirsch and Emily, 103.9 The Maverick. I cannot focus on anything this morning other than, I don't even know. Oh, we got on the school bus demolition derby topic a little while ago. And
14: I mentioned
15: that I want to drive a school bus. And Emily's like, I have a friend who can hook you up.
14: I said, might be able to hook you up. Don't put words into my mouth.
15: I can't think about anything else now. I just want to drive a school bus.
14: Well, I'm trying here, okay? You know what? I bet Betty has connections. You should hit her up and ask her.
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14: She's not my friend. Apparently a sexy podcast.
15: Yeah.
14: How is she
15: going to have a school bus?
14: She has everything. I don't know. How does she have a sexy podcast? I don't know.
15: Because those two things go hand in hand. First thing sexy podcast and then buy a school. What? I don't know how that connection came up. It's Kirsch and Emily, 103.9 The Maverick.
14: Working on it.

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2: Good morning, I'm Mark News. Here are some of the stories we're following. It's going to be hot the next couple of days. Highs in the upper 80s to near 90.

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0: 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No, it probably won't.
1: All right, so it's Trending Topic Tuesday, and the hottest summer trend is here, Kirsch. You ready for it?
0: Okay, I'm ready.
1: Having nothing planned for the weekend. Forget FOMO.
0: My one daughter is the queen of that.
1: Yeah, no plans is a great summer trend. It's a weekend strategy. It's driven by a mix of expensive nightlife, social burnout, and the pressure to turn every weekend into a social media-worthy content. So, no plans.
0: I like that. How did this start? Like people are just saying, I'm not doing anything anymore?
1: Yeah, they just are. Gen Z is just saying stay home has become their default weekend plan, saving money and recharging, chopping the list of reasons. Clearly, they don't have toddlers. So that's I'm just keeping you hip or cool or whatever the cool kids say these days.
0: Groovy. Keeping groovy, you groovy. Yes.
1: But they're opting for simpler get togethers also, like walks, cool. Picnics, bookstore trips, but nothing planned.
0: I mean, that kind of sounds like life most of the time. Like, hey, what are we going to get into this weekend?
1: That's coming from someone whose life is completely planned out for the next 6 months.
0: Well, thanks to having children and all that kind of stuff.
1: Mrs. Kirsch.
0: It really is.
1: Me,
0: Right. Everybody just...
1: We're all just trying to add plans.
0: I have plans all the time. I've not made any of them.
1: Yeah, that's true.
0: Here's what you're doing this weekend. Oh, okay.
1: By the way, I do need you to check about a weekend coming up because you and I...
0: The guy way, though. It's just okay, get out of bed on Saturday morning and be like,
1: it really
0: is. What to do today? Oh, crap. Why did I ask that?
1: I told my husband, Mr. Emily, so many times about Chris Stapleton last week, right? Yeah. And then he goes, do we have any plans on Saturday? I want to go to a car show with my dad. I was like, I will be gone. Who has our child?
0: Oh, yeah.
1: Anyways.
0: Seriously, as a guy, you get up on the weekends and you're like, okay, I'm gonna make some coffee and I'm gonna just sit in my chair for a second on Saturday morning. And you're standing there, and as soon as your butt, you're up, and
1: stop.
0: As soon as your butt hits the chair,
1: wait,
0: honey, can you do? I'm gonna stand back up. Okay.
1: Wait, Mr. Emily sat on the. This is so true. He just sat down on the couch last night.
0: Standing up, and then all of a sudden you're like, okay, I'm gonna sit back down quietly. Okay, butt hits the chair.
1: I didn't.
0: Boom. No, hey, did you do this? Wait a second.
1: Minute he sat down, Kirsch, that's when I instantly was like, hey, I need you to get this. You had to wait. I was like, I don't know why. It came out of me right then and there.
0: Is there a sound that a guy's butt makes when it hits the couch or something that just triggers you? Or how does that work?
1: I don't know. I would love to know because I really didn't.

0: It did not occur to me to ask when he was standing up.
1: Oh, seriously, it's real. So, all right.
0: Man.
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2: There's an accident on 5th Avenue at Dublin Road. We have some traffic on 161 East between 62 and Beach Road, on 33 West between Bowen Road and Gender Road, on 70 West between James Road and Livingston Avenue. 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From the Rosati Windows Traffic Center, I'm Kelly Quinn on 103.9 The Maverick.
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5: And Amy Acton's echoing her fellow leftists, spreading dangerous lies.
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11: A sniper opened fire from a nearby rooftop.
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0: All right, so we got this text, and I have to read it to you because it's what we were just talking about with guys not being able to sit down and relax without, boom, immediately being asked to do something. What is it that causes that?
1: I don't know. I told you that. I don't know.
0: It says, hey, Kirsch, I'm with you. This says, I can spend 3 straight hours mowing the lawn, trimming bushes, fixing the garbage disposal, taking the dog out, carrying in groceries, changing air filters, and assembling furniture from IKEA with 482 screws. Silence. But the second, and I mean the exact second my butt hits the recliner, oh, good news, you're sitting down. That's never the beginning of good news, Kirsch. Since you're not doing anything, blah, blah, blah.
1: Kirsch, I don't know why I do it. It's just like, it just comes out of me, you know? I don't need to. And then he gets all mad, and I'm like, I truly don't mean to. It's just like, it's just a trigger,
0: it
1: I guess.
0: It is
1: I don't
0: a
1: know.
0: Trigger. I don't get it.
1: I don't either. I wish I had answers. That is the moment, the exact moment I apparently need to ask him to do something.
0: Happens.

0: all of us. Guys, it happens to all of us.
1: I have something to tell you.
0: What?
1: There was filet mignon in the kitchen.
0: What a segue.
1: I ate it all. I just felt like now was the time to confess my sins.
0: What? Okay.
1: What?
0: Why was there filet mignon in the kitchen?
1: I don't know. I think Eddie Merlot's brought it in.
0: You're like, all right, we're going to fire up the oven back there.
1: I think Eddie Merlot's brought it in for National Filet Mignon Month, because there's a national month for everything.
0: And why didn't... And you just let me sit here? So women will let a guy sit there when there's filet mignon in the kitchen and relax doing his job.
1: I don't think there's any left. I think I had the last one. So I wanted you to be proud that I ate filet mignon. I was like, Hirsch is going to be so proud of me.
0: Rude.
1: I mean, it was really good. Do you want to smell my breath? That might like make you.
0: Yes.
1: Think it's...
0: Yes. I want to. No one has ever answered yes to that question. So I'm going to go ahead and answer that. Yes. Let me smell your breath. Let's see what you got.
1: Okay. Well,
0: come over here. No, that was into your microphone. Your mic can't smell it. Come over here.
1: Because
0: blow your breath in my face.
1: I have something to also ask you, but I know you're going to make fun of me. But it's a really important question.
0: Hang on. I'm going to take a sip of coffee.
1: Okay. So today is White Wine Day.
0: I'm coming over there to blow breath in your face. Here we go. How's this smell, Emily? Coffee breath?
1: Gross.
0: That's good stuff, isn't it? Okay, I'm going to go back.
1: I really had an important question, but now it's, gross. Oh, gosh.
0: Oh, man. It smells good, doesn't it?
1: Okay. So it's National White Wine Day, and I love white wine. Do you think it pairs nicely with filet mignon or no?
0: No. Red wine with filet.
1: Why?
0: Because that's the correct pairing.
1: Wine is wine.
0: No, it's not wine. Yeah, wine is wine.
1: You mean to tell me if I walked in and got a filet mignon and said, I'll have like a Pinot Grigio, I would get looked at weird?
0: No, I mean, they would serve you whatever you want, but that's not the correct pairing.
1: But why not?
0: Because it's not. Because the tannins in red wine exacerbate the flavors of the filet and vice versa. So if you're going to pair wine, how many topics are we going to talk about in 3 minutes? If you pair white wine with steak, with beef, it doesn't work as well because the flavors don't complement each other. Red wine, because of the tannins in it, and beef, because of the, you know, whatever's in the beef, the proteins and
1: I was just sitting here thinking, man, some white wine would go good.
0: And they bring out the flavors of each other. You've never experienced that, like a good wine pairing?
1: No. Do you want to go wine tasting with me?
0: Sure. I mean, if we're going to do a pairing.
1: Yeah, let's do it.
0: Yeah, I mean, but you have to be able to appreciate it and not be like...
1: We can't make any promises.
0: Okay. Well, there you go. 103.9 The Maverick. Good Lord.

0: Last night you said something crazy happened at 3 a.m. Now, we get up early, right? But not 3 o'clock. So 3 o'clock is like the worst time for something to happen, because if something wakes you up at 3 with this job, you're then just like, okay, I got to get up.
1: Why did the ghost come out at 3 a.m.?
0: What?
1: Why do the creepiest things happen at 3 a.m.?
0: You said nothing about ghosts when you told me this story.
1: I know, because now I'm thinking about it like, man, that's ghost time. But creepy things always happen at 3 a.m. Last night, literally at 3, all I hear is Brady going, Daddy, Daddy.
0: Just like that.
1: Daddy. I'm like, this is the creepiest thing ever.
0: On like the monitor from his room.
1: Yes.
0: Right?
1: Yes. And I was like, this is the creepiest thing ever. And then I went, he wants you.
0: Why do they say it in that voice? Because the same thing happened to me when, you know, when my girls were like 3, right? Maybe 4.
1: So creepy.
0: I will always remember waking up and one of my daughters was standing next to the bed, looking right at me.
1: That is my biggest fear.
0: And she goes, Daddy.
1: Oh, oh my gosh, that's so creepy.
0: Daddy.
1: How did that not give you a heart attack?
0: I sat straight up in bed and it scared the living ish out of me because, like, for real, it was so creepy. I'm like, why is my child weird? Why is my child possessed?
1: Stop.
0: What kind of weird horror movie is this?
1: So, of course, naturally, you know, Mr. Emily, he's the nicest thing ever when he's woken up, right?
0: Oh, I can only imagine.
1: He was like, why can't it ever just be you going in there? I was like, he said your name in the creepy voice, Daddy. Not mine.
0: And they don't go, Daddy. No. Daddy. Daddy.
1: It was like, Daddy.
0: Hey, Daddy.
1: Daddy. I was like, oh, okay.
0: It's that creepy one.
1: Yeah. So, I need to know why.
0: It's like just a horror movie comes to life through Dad.
1: It's always 3 a.m.
0: Just got out of bed.
1: Though.
0: Yeah, and what you need to do if that happens is get out of bed and run into the basement.
1: No,
0: because that's where they always go in horror movies.
1: Yeah, and it's like, the wrong choice.
0: Oh, I need to escape. Let me go to the basement where there's no way out.
1: I'm gonna say, guys, can we save this for daylight, please? I'm tired.

0: weird.
1: It's so creepy.
0: So creepy.
1: I'm glad that happened to you.
0: You said you're glad that? I'm sorry, what?
1: I'm glad that happened to you. That's like a parenting milestone everybody needs to experience at least once.
0: It's creepy.
1: I know. But now, still thinking about that, when she was standing next to my bed, and like at that age, it was so weird because her hair was grown where she kind of had a mullet. And like I looked over and I just saw this little mullet standing there going, Daddy.
0: I think I know which one this was.
1: Daddy.
0: Here's the thing.
1: Like, you creepy child.
0: But also the creepiest part, too, was he then asked Mr. Emily to sleep with him. And he was like, uh-uh. I ain't doing that.
1: No. Like, go back it's to like bed. Shut your mouth. Creepy voice. Again.
0: Don't worry. Tonight will probably be my turn now that I've said all this.
1: Would you crawl in bed with me, Daddy?
0: Stop it.
1: I'm freaking myself out. It's 103.9 The Maverick.
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0: This week we've got Bailey Zimmerman tickets. He's going to be at the Ohio State Fair, and we have fourth row for you today, coming up just after 8 o'clock. 103.9 The Maverick.
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3: Good morning, I'm Mark News. Here are some of the stories we're following. It's going to be hot the next couple of days. Highs in the upper 80s to near 90. Our changing forecast coming up from the Weather Center. One man is dead, another recovering after an early morning shooting and police chase in downtown Columbus. Franklin County Sheriff's Office says a deputy saw two men exchanging gunfire near High and Mound Streets at about 2:30 yesterday morning. One victim was later found shot inside a car on East Livingston Avenue and died at the hospital. A second man showed up at Grand Medical Center with a gunshot wound and has since been released. Investigators say several crime scenes are connected to the case. No arrests have yet been announced. Police say a suspect in last week's deadly Southeast Columbus shooting has surrendered. 23-year-old Darren Cunningham turned himself in last night. He allegedly shot 22-year-old Damonte Carter several times after an argument at an apartment near Refugee Road before fleeing on foot. Carter later died at the hospital. Two teenagers in custody in connection with a string of Upper Arlington break-ins. One identified as 18-year-old Madison Elkins. He's charged with burglaries on Tewksbury and Tremont Roads. A 17-year-old has also been arrested. Investigators say they're searching for a third suspect. Residents of Morrow County packed a meeting last night to show opposition to ODOT's proposed plan to link Route 23 with I-71 with a connector through Morrow, Marion, and Delaware counties. The group calling itself Concerned Citizens of Morrow County is urging residents to send letters to ODOT and lawmakers to oppose the new highway before plans are submitted to the General Assembly this fall. ODOT officials say the new route would ease congestion along that busy route. The forecast for Central Ohio is calling for sunny and hot conditions today. 87 for the high. Clear tonight, the low 67. Tomorrow, sunny, but a chance of afternoon showers and storms, the high near 90. 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
4: Sports is brought to you by Great Lakes Hyundai. The Browns made an addition to their front seven yesterday. Cleveland signed defensive tackle Travis Bell to the roster. In other news, rookie wide receiver Casey Concepcion is expected to be okay after injuring his right shoulder at practice. Pittsburgh Steelers quarterback Aaron Rodgers will see considerable preseason action this month. Head coach Mike McCarthy has asked him to play 30 to 40 snaps over the first two preseason games. The MLB trade deadline has come and gone. Cincinnati acquired Alejandro Rivera and Juan Brito from Cleveland in exchange for Nathaniel Lowe and cash considerations. The Reds, Guardians, and Clippers all had yesterday off. Cincy will host the Athletics tonight at Great American Ballpark for the first of a three-game series. Cleveland entertains the Mets to open a three-game set. Columbus visits Syracuse for a six-game series first pitch at 6:35 on Fox Sports 920. And in soccer, Group 1 of League's Cup action begins tonight. The Columbus Crew will face Atlas here at Scott's Miracle-Gro Field kickoff at 7:45. I'm Rick Adams from the Columbus Clipper Sports Desk, powered by Great Lakes Hyundai.
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0: Kirsch and Emily, Classic Hit Country, 103.9 The Maverick. We've got Traffic Jam Trivia coming up this hour, and it is Ohio State Fair time. The fair continues this week. Last week, it was Emily's turn to quiz me on the Ohio State Fair. This week, it's my turn to quiz you.
18: I'm so happy you're just a copycat and trying to set an example.
0: What do you mean? I just figured we'd do some people. Ohio State Fair trivia.
18: I know, but I'm worried you're going to get me payback.
0: No, I mean, they're not that hard.
18: Okay. We'll see.
0: All right.
18: I'm excited to find out.
0: Bailey Zimmerman will be at the Ohio State Fair. And we've got fourth row tickets today. We're fourth today, third tomorrow, second Thursday, first row, front row tickets on Friday.
18: Yes, we do. And yep.

0: He'll be there on Friday at the Ohio State Fair. And yes, he is going to be there as far as we know. He's just canceled.
1: Fair concert season is not going
0: the
1: well
0: rest
1: so far.
0: Of August.
1: So let's see. So that's coming up in 6 minutes. 103.9 The Maverick with Kirsch and Emily.

0: Emily, I've got a story about aging parents real quick. So we talk about my mom and, you know, how she's a little nutty.
1: Yeah. Ginny.
0: Oh, God bless her. So yesterday, I a lot of times will call my mom and talk to her while I'm in the car. You know, if I have a 30-minute drive
1: somewhere. So you can jump off and go, gotta go.
0: Well, yeah, that's part of it. But also, a lot of times, you know, I'm not a phone talker, and especially if I'm at home. So I call her yesterday, and I had about a 30-minute drive for where I was going. And it's fun when aging parents really start to struggle with technology, like the telephone.
1: Okay.
0: Because I called my mom and somehow she couldn't hear me. Right? I don't understand why. But then she called me back and then called me back and then called me back and then called me back like 15 times.
1: The best part is you're very tech like savvy.
0: Yeah.
1: So that must have been driving you crazy.
0: Well, it was. And each time I'd be like, hello. She'd be like, and all of a sudden she's like swearing in the background. You can hear my dad. I can't hear him. I'm like, what is happening? Why can't she hear me? Like, how does that even work? That doesn't happen to people our age or, you know.
1: Were you on, I don't know.
0: I was on my AirPods just trying to talk to her. And yeah, it was bizarre.
1: I'm sure it's user error.
0: So we did that for 25 minutes. And then finally, somehow she could hear me. When we connected, and I was like, well, Mom, I got 5 minutes. She's like, oh, I wish we could talk longer. Well, I had 30, but somehow you
1: kept all your fault, Mom.
0: Power dialing me and couldn't hear me.
1: Does she have a landline still?
0: No, I can't believe she doesn't, but she doesn't have a landline. So
1: I was going to say, she seems like the type who would. I would have just tried that.
0: Your mom's not at that age yet, so get ready. You've got some time before it all falls apart.
1: Don't say that. That's so sad.
0: You've got time before it all falls apart, and then it gets really, really entertaining. Bailey Zimmerman is going to be at the Ohio State Fair
1: on Friday, and we will actually be out there ahead of time from 4 to 6, so come say hi. I'm going to be out there for a little bit, too. Come stop by the Maverick tent. We've got some fun stuff going on, and yeah, we want to give you a chance to win 4th-row tickets to see Bailey, though, before he goes away for a little bit.
0: Can I let folks in on what the fun stuff is?
1: What is it? Tell me.
0: At the Maverick tent from 4 to 6, Emily will be there. And for everybody that comes by and says, I love Kirsch and Emily, she will give you a free hug.
1: Okay.
0: And actually, you know what? She's going to give out free hugs regardless. So if you're walking by, if you're in town from Vinton County or whatever, you got the little...
1: I actually would appreciate if you tell me you love us, because Kirsch never believes that anyone listens to us, so I would love to prove him wrong.
0: I know people listen to us. I just don't know what's wrong with them.
1: No, you say all that. You go, Emily, how come whenever I'm out and about, no one ever says that to me that they listen? You must be lying.
0: All right. Well, she'll give you... I want pictures of all the free hugs you give out. Bailey Zimmerman, if you would like to win your way into the 4th-row, the keyword today is hugs.
1: Hugs.
0: H-U-G-S.
1: Hugs, not drugs. Got
0: hugs,
1: it.
0: Hugs, not... Yeah, hugs.

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0: 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Good luck.
1: The 70 eastbound ramp to 315 south is closed because of an accident. Traffic slow from West Broad. We have a rollover accident on 5th Avenue at Dublin Road, an accident on James Road at Scottwood Road. 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

0: kind of freaking out that it's August 4th. Where has summer gone?
1: You know, I don't know, Kirsch. I feel like it gets shorter and shorter. Actually, you know what? I forgot to wish you happy October.
0: What?
1: It's almost October. That's, you
0: so
1: know,
0: you're calling
1: Halloween
0: it
1: time.
0: October?
1: Yeah, so you're like, I don't know where time has gone. And I'm like, it's closer to Halloween.
0: You need rehabilitation. Help? You need help.
1: Oh.
0: You need to go to some sort of clinic.
1: No, but that's what I'm saying. Like you're saying, it's getting shorter. That's right, because it's October.
0: It is August. Kids are going back to school.
1: October.
0: Like, I can't believe that's coming up this month.
1: Well, you know, if you're down in the blues about back to school.
0: You're down in the blues.
1: The Columbus Blue Jackets have something fun going on. You see what I did there?
0: If you're down in the blues.
1: Yes. I saw this and I was like, cool. This is awesome. We should talk about it.
0: This will make me happy.
1: Yeah, this will make me happy.
0: I'm down in the blues.
1: The Blue Line Online is offering a limited time back to school pack for young Blue Jackets fans.
0: Back
1: it's now available
0: pack.
1: Through. Yeah, it's now available through Thursday. It's only okay. The back to school pack costs $62.99. Just say $63. Available exclusively at the Blue Line Online, but it includes Blue Jackets themed items for school and everyday use. I kind of want one for myself, Kirsch, and I'm not even going back to school.
0: I'm down in the blues.
1: It includes a primary youth tea, a water bottle.
0: Get yourself a primary tea.
1: Pencil case, drawstring bag, stress hockey puck. I need that. Fidget spinner, 5-pack of pencils. And it's just a fun way for kids not to be down in the blues and show off their Blue Jackets pride, okay?
0: $62.99. I'm down in the blues.
1: Yeah, and while you're there, just grab like a single game ticket, you know? Maybe you'll see Kirsch there.
0: CBJ.
1: Okay, well, I thought my seg was great.
0: If you're down in the blues. All right, there you go. I don't even
1: know. Pick yourself up.
0: I just got myself all excited over that. We're going to do Traffic Jam Trivia. See if you can beat Emily on Ohio State Fair Trivia. Coming up in 10 minutes on The Maverick.

0: Something smells weird around here. It's classic Hit Country 103.9 The Maverick. Is that manure I smell?
1: I don't know.
0: The Ohio State Fair is going on, so I mean, it probably is.
1: You know, I got this sinus thing going on, so I can't really smell.
0: Oh, smells like manure around Columbus. 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It is time for Traffic Jam Trivia, and we're going to see if you can beat Emily this week. Five questions about the Ohio State Fair.
1: Okay, let's do this.
0: Some of these are multiple choice. Some of them are not.
1: Okay.
0: All right, question number one. Let's see how you do on this one. I-71 passes just to the east of the Ohio State Fairgrounds. Name one exit that would be a logical exit to use if you're headed to the fair. I will accept three answers.
1: 17th
0: is probably the best one. I would have accepted 11th because that's kind of the south end. And Hudson, which is the worst possible way to go in if you're going to the fair.
1: I'm just proud I knew an exit.
0: All right. Very good. You're off to a good start.
1: I deserve an extra point for that.
0: Question number two. About how much butter is used to create the famous butter cow and companion sculptures? Is it A, 200?

0: pounds, B, 20,000 pounds, or C, 2,000 pounds?
1: 20 feels right. Wow.
0: It is 2,000 pounds of butter.
1: Wow, I thought it would be way more.
0: No, it's 2,000. All right, so you're one for two. Number three, in what city was the very first Ohio State Fair held? Was it A, Columbus, B, Cincinnati, C, Chillicothe?
1: I think it's Chillicothe. Cincinnati.
0: It was Cincinnati.
1: I knew I should have gone with that.
0: State Fair. So you're one for three. You've got to get the next two. All right. Here we go. Number four. Before becoming a permanent event in Columbus, the Ohio State Fair was held in several different cities. Kind of goes along with the last question, right?
1: Yeah.
0: Which of these cities never hosted the Ohio State Fair? Was it A, Toledo, B, Sandusky, C, Akron?
1: Toledo.
0: Oh,
1: I just lost.
0: Oh, man.
1: Sandusky.
0: It was Akron.
1: Oh.
0: It was held in Sandusky.
1: I don't know.
0: It's going to be a big day for Sandusky. All right, we're going to do one last one, even though this is going to be a loss today. Your final question is, the Ohio State Fair has been canceled several times. 1933 and 1947 were 2 years that it was canceled. Can you tell me the third year that it was canceled?
1: Ooh, 1948.
0: 2020.
1: Oh, yeah. I forgot about that.
0: Because of COVID.
1: They actually canceled. Things were reopened then.
2: The wrap from 7.

0: The east to 315 south is closed because of an accident. We have an accident on the ramp from 270 north to 670 west. Some traffic on 71 south from North Broadway to 5th. 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

0: 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Did you catch their show this morning? Every morning. You don't have to miss a show or a bit. 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

0: Classic Kid Country 103.9, the Maverick here on the Workday Kickoff. Good morning, I'm Woody Johnson. Ohio State Fair in full swing, and so's the concert series. Of course, Sammy Kershaw opened things up Sunday night, and Bailey Zimmerman plays Friday night. Kersh and Emily all this week putting you down in front. We've got third row tickets tomorrow morning after 6. 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
1: Hey, it's Tess. 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
0: They call it the dog days of summer for a reason, don't they? 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
1: 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Now, here's one that's going to hit you right where it feels. I know I seem to say that a lot, but I pick songs that do that to me, and I think they will and do to you too. Sometimes the most beautiful songs come from a place of the deepest hurt, and this next one is proof of that. Once you hear it again, you're going to understand why. This song has everything that makes country special: emotion, vivid imagery, and a melody that just sticks in your head long after the last note fades. And the songwriter here paints a picture so clear you can almost see the Colorado skies about which he's pondering. This is one of those songs that reminds me, and probably you, why we fell in love with country music back in the day. It's honest, it's raw, and it's straight from the heart. It's one of, I think, my favorite George Strait songs, and it's one of the most underappreciated George songs. It was number one this week back in '88. Here's Baby Blue. She looks

0: this with me. Is that not the least talked about George Strait smash hit back in the day? Number one this week in 88, Baby Blue from George Strait. 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
3: The radical left attacks law enforcement in the streets, while leftist politicians like Zohran Mamdani, Tim Walz, and Jasmine Crockett slander them on stage.
4: They mask their faces to attack and murder.
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3: And Amy Acton's echoing her fellow leftists, spreading dangerous lies.
7: Does this not feel like the Ku Klux Klan to anyone?
3: Amy Acton and her friend's rhetoric inspires violence against officers with deadly results.
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9: A sniper opened fire from a nearby rooftop.
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3: The attacks and violent acts targeting law enforcement are fueled by rhetoric like Amy Acton's, creating violence, endangering all of us. 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

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But you can say that about pretty much every song we play on Woody's Workday Kickoff, 12 in a row on 103.9, The Maverick.

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0: Classic Hit Country 103.9, the Maverick here on the Workday Kickoff. Good morning, I'm Woody Johnson. Ohio State Fair in full swing, and so's the concert series. Of course, Sammy Kershaw opened things up Sunday night, and Bailey Zimmerman plays Friday night. Kersh and Emily all this week putting you down in front. We've got third row tickets tomorrow morning after 6. 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

0: Classic Hit Country 103.9, The Maverick, your State Fair station, and tickets for concerts everywhere. And that includes Cincinnati, where Jason Aldean performs Saturday night the 22nd down at Riverbend. 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
1: Hey, it's Tess. 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
0: They call it the dog days of summer for a reason, don't they? Woody Johnson here. Some of the hottest, driest days of the year this month, and it's tough to keep your lawn looking good. But if your home is up for sale or about to be listed, RE/MAX Connection Super Realtor, as I refer to Delina Ciamacco, after selling her last Columbus home in one weekend to the first people that looked at it, she says you've got to always remember the exterior of your home.
2: Curb appeal is critical. 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

0: Lone Star on Classic Hit Country 103.9 The Maverick. Hi, I'm Tess Taylor. Why did I say it like that? Taylor. Hey, if you're heading to the Ohio State Fair this week, make sure you don't eat before you go. Have you seen some of the new food that they have this year? They've got birthday cake, deviled eggs. Yeah, a Dr. Pepper Dippin' Dots float. A churro Korean corn dog. Pork belly in a cone. Catfish on a stick. And apparently it comes with your choice of red, purple, or blue Kool-Aid. And I guess people are absolutely loving it. Like, there's a lot more, but we'd be here all day. The fair runs through this Sunday. So if you're brave enough to try those birthday cake deviled eggs, let me know how that goes. I want to know. People are loving it, but I need to hear it from the birthday cake deviled eggs eater's mouth. Is there a full moon tonight or something? Colin Ray, Dierks Bentley, and Randy Houser next on The Maverick.
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0: 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Hey, I'm Tess, and I would love it if you would come hang out with me this Thursday night. Full Throttle Thursday at Fortress Obetz. It's from 6 till 9 p.m. It's free to get in. I'll be out there with the Maverick crew. You could win Luke Bryan tickets. Plus, there's going to be live music from New Boot Goofin'. There's going to be all kinds of food trucks, vendors, four bars. Come have a drinky drink with us. You know what? If you come up and say hello and say you're part of the Maverick fam, you never know what you might get. Anyway, I'll see you this Thursday. That would be awesome. At Full Throttle Thursday, Fortress Obetz, 6 to 9 p.m. for all things fast. 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

0: Zach Brown Band on Classic Hit Country 103.9 The Maverick. Hi, my name's Tess. Now, I feel pretty confident saying that this has happened to a lot of us. You start walking out of the store and you realize that you still have something in your cart that you forgot to pay for. Most of us are lucky enough, though, to catch it before it's a big deal. Oh, apparently that's what happened to this school administrator in Arizona. I just threw my pen. It's so stressful. Except we're not talking about some razors or some paper towels. We're talking about almost $1,000 worth of stuff from Target. She was arrested. She's facing a grand theft charge. Her lawyer is arguing that she technically never made it out of the store before the alarms went off. She even took a polygraph test and passed it. But now it's up to the courts to figure out what actually happened. Oh, I cannot even imagine. I mean, if she's telling the truth, which I think she is, that has to be one of the most expensive brain farts of all time. And what happens to her? She's a school administrator. Anyway, I'm going to be following this one. Randy Travis, Diamond Rio, and Patti Loveless next on The Maverick. Hey, it's Tess. Come hang out with me and the Maverick crew at Full Throttle Thursday at Fortress Obex this Thursday, August 6th from 6 to 9 p.m. It's free to get in, and you'll have a chance to win Luke Bryan Farm Tour tickets. Plus, there's going to be live music from New Boot Goofin', and you can grab a bite to eat from Squeaky's Cheese Curds, The Steakout, Lil Sweet's Mini Donuts, and Zapata's Street Food. Remember to tell us you're part of the Maverick fam. You never know what that might get you. See you this Thursday for Full Throttle Thursday, presented by Curtis & Associates at Fortress Obex. With 103.9 The Maverick.
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0: 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John Boy Crenshaw gets in at 3 o'clock, and he wants to hook you up with a pair of tickets. 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

0: Star on Classic Hit Country 103.9 The Maverick. I'm Tess Taylor. I never in a million years did I think that MySpace would be making a comeback, but here we are. Yeah, the people who own MySpace say that they're bringing it back. They just haven't said when or what it'll look like, but they swear it's happening. The nostalgia that it's giving me right now. You know, Emily from Kirsch and Emily in the Morning, she sent me this link. I'm like, no way. I'm thinking, Tom, he taught us all how to code. Remember, you know, HTML? He was a little messy with the whole top eight thing, though, starting drama and stuff. He let us make our profiles however we wanted, and every page had its own song. Simpler times, you know? I have Travis Tritt, Martina McBride, and Lee Bryce next on The Maverick.
1: 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My house has a

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0: George Strait on Classic Hit Country 103.9 The Maverick. Hey, Bailey Zimmerman is coming to the Ohio State Fair this Friday. And tomorrow morning, you could win third row tickets. Yeah, Kirsch and Emily want to hook you up with a pair of those tickets. And then the day after that is second row seats. And then Friday, you could win first row seats. Those tickets include fair admission. Bailey Zimmerman this Friday at the Ohio State Fair. You can win those tickets with Kirsch and Emily tomorrow morning starting at 6 a.m. All this info you can find on our Buckeye City Motorsports concert calendar at 1039themaverick.com. I'm Tess. I'll see you tomorrow at noon. John Boy Crenshaw's in next. Garth Brooks, Jason Aldean. Oh, John Boy Crenshaw giving away Jason Aldean tickets. It's all next on The Maverick. Miss you already. Kid, love you. Bye. Hey, it's Tess. Come hang out with me and the Maverick crew at Full Throttle Thursday at Fortress Obetz this Thursday, August 6th from 6 to 9 p.m. It's free to get in, and you'll have a chance to win Luke Bryan Farm Tour tickets. Plus, there's going to be live music from New Boot Goofin', and you can grab a bite to eat from Squeaky's Cheese Curds, The Stakeout, Lil Sweet's Mini Donuts, and Zapata's Street Food. Remember to tell us you're part of the Maverick fam. You never know what that might get you. See you this Thursday for Full Throttle Thursday, presented by Curtis & Associates at Fortress Obetz with 103.9 The Maverick.
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Good afternoon. I'm Buzz Craven for John Boy Crenshaw. He's a little bit under the weather. Right now, here's Reba McEntire.

0: Classic Hit Country, 103.9, The Maverick with Miranda Lambert. And yes, Jason Aldean tickets are up for grabs before I get out of here today. Listen up for that keyword right around 5:40 for Jason Aldean tickets. He's going to be at Riverbend in Cincinnati on Saturday, August 22nd. On the way, I've got John Anderson and Dwight Yoakam and your first check on traffic.
1: Freeway traffic looking great so far this afternoon. We do have an accident on 161 westbound of Buenos Aires Boulevard. Traffic slow from 270. 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

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Pretty good day to be out at the Ohio State Fair today. If you have the day off, I know I'd like to be there, especially in the Midway with that food. Here's Travis Tritt.

0: 61 westbound at Buenos Aires Boulevard. We have an accident in the construction zone on 70 west before 142. An accident in Lockbourne at 23 southbound after Pickway Road on the right berm. 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

0: classic hit country. 103.9 to Maverick. Good afternoon. I'm Buzz Craven in for John Boy Crenshaw. He's a little bit under the weather today. Right now, Toby Keith.
1: We got winners. We got losers. Chain smokers and boozers. And we got yuppies. We got bikers. We've got

0: Classic Hit Country, 103.9, The Maverick with Martina McBride right there. Had a chance to see her in concert once, and she apologized about her voice because she had had a cold. I could not tell. That woman can definitely sing. Speaking of concert, Jason Aldean, going to be at Riverbend Music Center in Cincinnati on Saturday, August 22nd. 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
1: An accident has

0: 20 west before 142 in the construction zone. We have an accident 70 east after 142. An accident 161 west of Buenos Aires Boulevard. We have an accident on 23 southbound after Pickway Road in Lockbourne. 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
1: 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Come hang out with me and the Maverick crew at Full Throttle Thursday at Fortress Obetz. 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

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How about some Ohio State fair fun? Got your details on the way, George Strait.

0: classic hit country. 103.9 to Maverick with Blake Shelton right there. 103.9 to Maverick is putting you down in front for Bailey Zimmerman at the Ohio State Fair this Friday with seats in the first five rows. Listen up with Kirsch and Emily tomorrow morning after 6 for your chance to win those tickets. And make sure if you're going to the show, swing by the Maverick tent just before the show. We'll be hanging out from 4 to 6 with some Maverick goodies for you. And tickets, by the way, include fair admission. More details at the Buckeye City Murder Sports Concert Calendar at 1039tomaverick.com. Zach Brown Band coming up and Keith Urban.
1: There's an accident on 670 West just past 71 downtown. We have some traffic on 270 South from 70 to 33. We're slow on 270 West from 161 to 315. 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You're in good hands with Allstate. From the Rosati Windows Traffic Center, I'm Kelly Quinn on 103.9 The Maverick.
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0: 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Toby Keith right there. I want to talk about me. I like that song. I get a kick out of that one for sure. Hey, how would you like to go check out Jason Aldean in Cincinnati on Saturday, August 22nd? 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I'll give you that keyword to text in to win those tickets. Billy Currington on the way and George Straits.
1: An accident on 670 West after 71 is on the right berm. We have some construction traffic 70 West from Hilliard Rome Road to 142. They are slow on 270 West between 161 and 315 and on 670 East from Neal Avenue to 71. 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Summer should be fun, not expensive. That's why for a limited time, Wendy's is serving up small classic frosty treats for just $1. Celebrate $1 frosty summer with a hot deal on a cool treat at Wendy's. From the Rosati Windows Traffic Center, I'm Kelly Quinn on 103.9 The Maverick.
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Got Brooks and Dunn on the way for you. Also, Shania Twain. And those Jason Aldean tickets coming up here right around 5:40 or so. So be listening up for that. Here's Leanne Rimes.

0: 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Right now, if you would like a shot to go see Jason Aldean at Riverbend Music Center in Cincinnati, that's Saturday, August 22nd, here's what you need to do. 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
1: Traffic restricted on Avery Row between Castle Fin Drive and Rings Row because of a gas leak. We have a disabled vehicle on 270 East after 23 on the north side. It's on the right berm. We have some traffic on 315 North from 670 to North Broadway and on 71 North from 670 to North Broadway. 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

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How about some free, I said free, family fun? Got your details coming up here in just a little bit, along with Zach Brown Band and Tim McGraw. Right now, here's the Dixie Chicks.

0: classic hit country. 103.9 The Maverick with the Zac Brown Band right there. 103.9 The Maverick celebrates all things horsepower at Full Throttle Thursday. Join Tess Taylor and the Maverick crew at Fortress of Bets, presented by Curtis and Associates, this Thursday from 6 until 9. It's free to get in, and you'll have a chance to win Luke Bryan Farm Tour tickets as well while you're there. Plus, enjoy live music from New Boot Goofin'. See you there. It should be a lot of fun, and plenty of family fun, too. And, yeah, they've got some beverages there as well. Alan Jackson on the way, and George Straits.
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3: And Amy Acton's echoing her fellow leftists, spreading dangerous lies.
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3: The attacks and violent acts targeting law enforcement are fueled by rhetoric like Amy Acton's, creating violence, endangering all of us. 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

Classic hit country. 103.9 to Maverick. Hopefully you get a chance to go to the Ohio State Fair. I know I'm heading out there tonight a little bit later on just to go eat. Here's George Straits.

0: Classic hit country. 103.9 to Maverick with Garth Brooks and the Thunder Rolls right there. And Buzz Craven just about out the door. But hopefully John Boy Crenshaw's back in tomorrow. He's a little under the weather today. But regardless, one way or the other, we're going to have more tickets for you tomorrow to check out Jason Aldean in Cincinnati at River Bend Music Center. That show is going to be on Saturday, August 22nd. 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
1: I don't know what you are doing this weekend, but let me tell you where I am heading. 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
9: Half the paycheck goes to dues. 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I'm Brian Rabb, proud IBEW 683 member. Journeyman wireman earn $46 an hour. $230 an hour goes to dues. 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

0: songs that take you back and the ones that never get old all summer long. 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
1: On this episode of Science Stuff, we're examining the fastest things on the planet, like the cheetah. It can reach a land speed of over... Probably having an off day happens to everybody, but here is the American race car. People love the thrill of the... Okay. Next up is the Falcon. Oh, all right. Oh, great Caesar's ghost, what was that? Why, I think we've found the fastest. Let's watch in slow motion.
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